0: Just now off Big FM.
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1: Let's get the party started. See you at the bar, you was hardly talking. That's when I knew that your heart was scarring. Friends to lovers need a part to star in. Like, wait, babe, let me

0: This is Harry Styles, and you're listening to my new song. My friends are in love.
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0: FM.
1: 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That's when I knew that your heart was scarring. 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

If you had one shot or one opportunity to seize everything you ever wanted in one moment, would you capture it?

Grab my glasses, I'm out the door. 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
1: 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On das is Steve Angelo's remix from Basement Jacks. Where's your head at? 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